I got my orange and blue on, my custom Big Rob Broncos jersey. I am ready. It's Mix 100, and we are certainly bleeding orange and blue today for our Denver Broncos taking on the Chiefs in a Monday Night Football. Go Broncos! 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
4: 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Tech Center, northbound I-25 up past Bellevue, crash in the right lane. Little crowded from Dry Creek. Take about 7-8 minutes to get through there. Get over to the left side of the highway. There's a second crash, northbound I-25 at Downing in the right lane. Slight delay there. Rest of the highways running trouble-free. 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I'm Sidney Thielen with traffic on Mix 100.
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He's been like a super sweet husband as of late. Do you follow Bieber on Instagram? He's been posting more posts and pictures of his wife. Even like some pictures that like I probably wouldn't post of mine because there's too many pervy guys out there. But you know, whatever, to each their own. Go Biebs. 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
2: 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Tech Center, a little bit slow there. Northbound 25 up past Bellevue. Crash in the right lane. Sluggish from Dry Creek, about a 5-6 minute delay. That's the second problem on Northbound I-25 at Downing. Watch for that over the right lane, a slight delay. Rest of the highways are looking good. There's no other problems out here or big slowdowns. 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I'm Sid and Thielen with traffic on Mix 100.
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11: Denver weather. Good Monday afternoon. It's a warm start to the week. Highs are going to be in the upper 80s here this afternoon with a few storms. Tomorrow, so much cooler. We drop down into the 70s, and we're going to see even more 70s toward the end of the week. Have a great day. I'm Denver 7 Chief Meteorologist Lisa Hidalgo.

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That is it for me. I'm going to go. Senegy is on your radio next to take you through your Monday night while you're hopefully got Mix on in the background while you're watching the Broncos game tonight. 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Talk tomorrow.

That is Somber on Denver's Best Music, Mix 100. My name is Synergy. Mr. Reuter is helping make this summer a little more exciting. That's right, even though it's September, it's still summer around here. And by exciting, I mean potentially putting you and a guest on a plane to New York City to see Harry Styles. The qualifying for that continues tomorrow morning.

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Mix 100, it's Synergy designer Bob Mackie passed away today at the age of 87. The big question is, who's dressing Cher and Elton John now? Whoever gets the job better start shopping in the Rhinestone

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Mix 100, it's Synergy and it's National Cream-Filled Donut Day. Here's a corny joke. Why did the donut bring an umbrella? It heard there was a chance of sprinkles.

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Denver's best music, Mix 100. It's Synergy. And if your summer plans involve sitting on the couch, I have an alternate proposal. Tune in tomorrow morning with Nina and Josh to qualify for a trip to New York City to see Harry Styles. It's Benny. I'm sorry.

Only put your hands up if you're not driving. If you're a passenger, yeah, let's do it. Put your hands up. Woo-hoo. Denver's best music, Mix 100. I'm Synergy, so get this. There's going to be a new law in Florida that says if you're under 5'2", you need to be in a car seat if you're riding in a vehicle. Somewhere, someone 5'1" is like, I have a mortgage. I know.

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1: 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'Cause when I leave for the night, I ain't coming back.

There he is, Justin Bieber on Denver's Best Music Mix 100. He just celebrated 8 years of being hitched with Hailey Bieber, and they did it playing pool. Hailey says she's been horrible at it for 8 years, which means basically Justin has survived 8 years of marriage and 8 years of watching his wife miss the same shot. Steady swims.

I'm changing her name to Dua Two Clap Lipa. 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Ed Sheeran is up now with Martin Garrix on Mix 100. Stay.

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Remember those numbers. I'm thinking your suitcase should probably remember them too, because we could be sending you to New York City to see Mr. Cutie Patootie himself, Harry Styles, at Madison Square Garden. Again,

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I must be getting hungry. McDonald's is giving away a free double cheeseburger this coming Friday for National Cheeseburger Day. 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

0: 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Driving out of Aurora, crash or stall westbound I-70 at Havana. That is blocking the center lane. Crash on westbound 70 near Federal. Two right lanes are blocked off, jamming there back toward Pecos. About a 5-6 minute travel delay as westbound 70 at Federal. And westbound 70 out near Empire, car hit a deer. New exit 232, that's in the left lane. 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

0: Good morning from Denver's Morning Show with Nina and Josh on a Mix 100. Josh, this is the kickoff to Hispanic Heritage Month.
1: Yes.
0: So happy Hispanic Heritage Month to all Hispanic, Latinos, and Latinx in Denver and in Colorado. There are so many cultural celebrations that have already happened this week, last weekend, and of course coming up this weekend to kick everything off. So be proud, celebrate yourself. I know I'm sitting here proud to be talking to you on the radio this morning. And Josh, you look a little bummed out today because you watched the Broncos game last night.
1: I feel like I just wasted 3 hours of my life.
0: Yeah.
1: Because it looks like the Broncos also wasted 3 hours of theirs. not a good opening day.
0: No.
1: Kansas City had it out for us. It was bad.
0: Yeah, it was pretty bad. I looked at the score this morning and I was like, ooh,
1: yeah.
0: Not great.
1: Yeah,
0: Not great.
1: I feel like I could have been doing something way more productive than just yelling at my TV, but it's fine. We're good. It's okay.
0: Well, you know, I was watching the Emmys a little bit and just seeing everything that was going on. And the Emmys, it's funny because everyone was wondering, there was a big Taylor Swift thing, right? Is she going to be at the Emmys because her Eras Tour was nominated for several nominations at the Emmys?
1: Mm-hmm.
0: Or is she going to be with her man, her husband, in Kansas City watching the game against the Broncos? And Taylor Swift physically was at the game last night.
1: She was.
0: But she did do a little nod at the Emmys. They did a little skit pre-recorded thing with SVU since Olivia Benson, she named
1: her
0: cat after her.
1: Oh, yes, of course, her cat, yeah.
0: Mm-hmm. And actually, the Broncos got a little bit of a shout-out in that video.
1: Did they?
0: Yeah, they really did. They, like, fully mentioned. They were breaking down. They were trying to figure out the mystery of, is Taylor Swift going to be there or not? And they were breaking it down. They talked about Travis Kelce in Kansas City against the Denver Broncos. Like, we got a couple mentions in that commercial.
1: Okay.
0: So it was pretty, pretty cool to see all of that. I'm going to post up that video on our Facebook page because, I don't know, any mention on national TV, especially the Emmys, we'll take that.
1: Oh, it's huge, and they didn't deserve that, so they threw him a bone.
0: Right? And the Emmys made us laugh. They made us cry. I'm going to break down all the tributes that took the spotlight at last night's Emmys. Your celebrity quickie is coming up very soon on Mix 100.

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3: The Emmys last night and the tributes at the Emmys really took over the show yesterday. Sally Field gave a heartfelt speech, which led into Reba McEntire singing a gorgeous tribute to Dolly Parton. Aww. And yeah, they gave Dolly her flowers last night at the Emmys just because she's given TV, radio, all of it, movies, everything, her whole career. She's just given us so much. So they did a beautiful tribute to Dolly right there. Jamie Lee Curtis got emotional on stage talking about her friend Rob Reiner, who passed away earlier this year. And Catherine O'Hara's on-screen children tugged at our hearts. Macaulay Culkin, Annie Murphy, and Dan Aww. Levy. They made the whole room cry talking about Catherine O'Hara. I mean, they called her their TV mom. You know, she was so giving and loving. And then the camera cut over to Martin Short and Steve Martin, and they're just bawling in the audience. Aww. And so it just made everyone else cry. No, seriously, all the tributes last night, they were just really heartfelt, and there were just so many.
4: Yeah.
3: And it was almost sad how many there were throughout the
4: night. It's been a tough year for deaths. I mean, it really, really has. There have been big celebrity deaths kind of going all the way back to 2025. I think when Rob Reiner died late in 2025, it's been bad. It's been really, really sad. And Catherine O'Hara especially, like, I'm a huge Home Alone fan.
3: Oh, yeah.
4: It's the Christmas movie I always watch every single year. And so Macaulay Culkin giving tribute to her, saying she's essentially everyone's mom.
3: Yeah.
4: Oh, my gosh.
3: And he had a troublesome childhood. And so she was one person throughout his whole life, from a kid into his adulthood, that she was always there for him. Mm-hmm. So it just really tugs at the heartstrings. And the tributes at the Emmys last night almost made up for the in memoriam, forgetting a couple people, as they always do.
4: Why do they do that?
3: Every single time. And the biggest name that people made an uproar about it was Chuck Norris. How do you not include Chuck Norris?
4: Oh my goodness.
3: Yeah, they didn't.
4: He was a huge star. Was a huge star.
3: Exactly. So they're kind of getting dragged today for how do you not acknowledge Chuck Norris in the in memoriam, you know?
4: Wow. So, that's surprising. Yeah. Okay. Well, I got another heartwarming story for you. Christian Bale's in the news for showing us that not only is he a good guy on the screen, but he is a really good guy off the screen. The Batman actor created a foster care program, Nina, to keep siblings together. This is essentially because in foster care systems, unfortunately, blood siblings get taken apart from each other a lot. And he said that his goal is to turn their heartbreak and pain into love and hope and a sense of future. This program includes 12 homes that are fully furnished to provide safe and nurturing environments for children and their new families, which really shows that Batman is a really good guy. And
3: in
4: I
3: real
4: love
3: life.
4: This. In real life, it makes me so happy because the foster care program can be so broken in so many different ways.
3: Oh, yeah.
4: And I love that he is taking the right steps to keep those kids together, because that will give them a massive boost in morale.
3: I agree. Well, good on Christian Bale. That's amazing. That is your Celebrity Quickie on Denver's Morning Show. 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
17: Good morning, Colorado. Very fall-like conditions in the store here today. Much cooler this morning with temps in the 50s early on. We're going to hit highs in the low to mid-70s this afternoon. A few spotty showers to start and then a chance for a few thunderstorms later on today. Enjoy the cool down. I'm Denver 7 Chief Meteorologist Lisa Hidalgo.
18: 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Heavy out of Aurora. That's a crash or a stall westbound I-70 at Havana, blocking the center lane. Those jams stretch back to Airport Boulevard, at least a 15-minute delay. There's a wreck on westbound 70 at Federal, blocking the two right lanes. Car hit a deer westbound I-70 after Empire. I-25 crowded through downtown. That was a stall southbound around 8th Avenue, just clear to the shoulder there, so lanes open. Every now and then, you find a deal where you get more and pay less. Now, that's a good deal. That's Straight Talk Wireless on Verizon's 5G network. 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

0: 7:26 in the Mile High, and the sun is finally brightening things up. Good morning from Denver's Morning Show with Nina and Josh on Mix 100. We're live on YouTube right now. You can watch us at Mix 100 Denver here in the studio. 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
0: What's up?
1: So, I was sitting alone eating my lunch yesterday, and I was kind of like, I love to people watch,
0: yeah.
1: And I was looking around, and the thing I noticed was many men were sitting around this restaurant eating alone as well, but every girl that I saw there was at least paired off with another friend that they were eating with or a coworker, whatever.
0: Yeah.
1: So I was doing some thinking in my own head, and I was like, this is so weird. Like, do I enjoy eating alone? Am I okay with this? I live alone, so I'm used to being alone a lot.
0: Yeah.
1: And wouldn't you know it, there was a story out this morning that said eating alone has skyrocketed lately.
0: Oh.
1: And it's especially common in men. So in general, in a restaurant trends report, reservations for one are becoming much more common, with data showing that they're up 22% over the previous year.
0: Wow.
1: So are you okay? Like, you're married, so I understand it probably happens a lot less for you.
0: Sure.
1: But are you okay with eating alone to begin with?
0: I am okay with eating alone. I mean, I wasn't always married, right?
1: Yeah.
0: So I mean, in my time when I lived alone, I would go out to eat and treat myself to lunch and didn't always have someone to come with me. So yeah, I've eaten alone before, but I will say I feel like now I'm too distracted to do what you do in terms of like people watching, because
1: yeah,
0: it was the same thing. You know, you go to a restaurant, you eat alone, you kind of browse everyone else who's there, and you're people watching, right?
1: 100%.
0: Well, I think I've lost the art of people watching because I'm way too distracted with my phone. I'm scrolling TikTok
1: yeah,
0: with my AirPods in, you know? And so I'm more so like eating because I need to and sitting there because it's somewhere to be. But I'm on my phone the whole time, and I'm now realizing that I'm that person, and I need to change. Do I need to change?
1: I mean, probably. I think we all need to, first of all. You're not alone in that.
0: Yeah.
1: But I guess for me, when you are picking out the restaurant or food that you want, are

0: restaurant or food that you want, are you just taking that to go so you can eat at home alone, or are you comfortable enough with yourself to sit down at the restaurant?
1: I will sit down at the restaurant for sure. And sometimes I will, you know, you go sit at the bar. That way you can talk to the bartender, or it's...
0: Keep a convo going.
1: Yeah, yeah, it's okay to, you know, talk to your neighbor who's sitting on the stool next to you at the bar, because that's just kind of what you do. If you're at a restaurant and you have the choice between sitting at the bar and sitting at a table by yourself, and you sit at a table by yourself, that tells me to everyone else, like, leave me alone.
0: Oh, 100%. Right? Yes. I also feel like people will look at you and kind of... think that you're like a little pretentious and be like, oh, that guy wants the whole table to himself. Okay, nice. I have a family of five here, sir. And it's funny. So I was talking to my buddy Nate yesterday, and people that have listened to the show before know this guy. I've brought up Nate a lot. He's my best friend. And I was talking to him and I was like, hey, like whenever you and I go out to lunch, you know, it's always us two. And I'm just wondering, do you ever feel the need, or are you okay with going out to lunch alone? He freaked out. He's like, absolutely not, dude.
1: Really?
0: I do not have the ability to do that. I feel like people judge me, and I'm like,
1: aww.
0: Who judges you? Like, who cares enough about you? I'm sorry, Nate. Love you, buddy. But like, no, people are wrapped up in their own lives. Like, who cares enough about you to judge you on whether you go to Chick-fil-A and sit alone, you know?
1: Yeah, no, that's totally true. And I think that we as a society really need to care less about what others are thinking about us, because way more than half of the time, no one cares.
0: No one is even... Everybody's so busy and wrapped up in their own lives that they aren't watching you the way that you think they are. Like, when you're doing something that you're like, oh, this could be embarrassing, you're always having that feeling of like, am I being watched? Am I being judged? When in reality, people are a lot like Nina, and they just like to wrap themselves up in their little TikTok lives over here.
1: Exactly.
0: Scroll on Twitter, doom scroll on Facebook, do whatever. And I'm curious, I want to know, 303-691-1649, are you able to eat alone, or do you feel like Shady Nady over here and you get judged for going places alone? Nina and I are confident. We have confidence in ourselves, so
1: look,
0: we can go
1: us.
0: Eat alone.
1: Yeah.
0: But yeah, Texas, I want to know. I want to know how you guys are feeling today.
1: Go ahead, 303-691-1649. Yeah, eating alone, it's okay.
0: It's fine.
1: Go and do it. Try it out today if you can.
0: Yeah, and keep your phone down.

0: and Paula on Mix 100. It's Denver's morning show with Nina and Josh. Josh, last Friday, Tame Impala took over Ballerina, and honestly, that show was so good.
1: Was it?
0: It really was. And when I found out, like, oh, it's totally sold out, and it sold out really, really quick at Ballerina for Tame Impala, I was a little shocked by that, honestly. I was like, man, Tame Impala is more popular than I thought.
1: He's a massive artist.
0: Yeah, 100%. And in his own right, because finally seeing them live, oh my goodness.
1: Was it unreal?
0: They really did put on a great show.
1: Dang it, I'm jealous.
0: I mean, not only like his vocals, he was singing throughout the whole thing, the band was there, but the stage setup was really cool, the lights were awesome. Half the show was visual. Of course, the audio part of it, but it literally, as you're there and the lights are going off and the music is going, you're just like, this is a vibe. And
1: it's a whole storyline that he puts on. It's really, really cool.
0: You can't help but to just stand up and start dancing and vibing with your neighbors, and I don't even know you, but we're cool now, and we're dancing together. So that was just a really, really good show that shocked me a little bit on how well it was put together. So if Tame Impala ever comes back into town, that is one that you do not want to miss.
1: Love it. That's awesome.
0: And speaking of not wanting to miss, Know Before You Go is happening in about 3 minutes in the new Bronco Stadium. Hasn't even broken ground yet, and there is already a roadblock. This is going to be a mess. We'll talk about it right after Maroon 5 on Mix 100.

0: Gosh.
1: 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Three things you need to know before you go into the office today, including the holdup on the new Broncos stadium that they haven't even broke ground on yet. So at the new site in Burnham Yard, there are a bunch of Denver City Water buildings.
2: Yes.
1: Okay. Uh-huh. And one of them is the emergency response building, and they are planning to relocate that to the Broncos' current Lot M, but neighbors and workers at Denver Water are saying this is not going to work because the Denver Water Emergency Response Facility needs to have really good access to the highways while still being close to that general area in central Denver. Oh. And Mayor Mike Johnston is already trying to like calm everyone down about this, saying this is one piece of the puzzle. They're working on a solution, but if the Broncos want this new stadium to be built in time for the 2031 season, which is the plan right now, they have to start construction this spring. And because this is already kind of confusing on what do we do with this Denver Water building and the current plan is not going to work out, mm-hmm. people are very concerned on, are they going to be able to break ground by next spring? If not, what are they going to do about this whole Denver Water building situation? And this is already just not looking great for the new Broncos stadium.
2: I just feel like there's such a simple solution. So first of all, when they were looking for land developments, they were checking out Lone Tree, Colorado. Mm. It is right next to their practice facility. It's near Denver enough.
1: Yeah.
2: It's kind of more in between even Colorado Springs. There's fans of Denver Broncos all over the state of Colorado. I just don't understand why they're trying to go through all of these stepping stones that they need when it could be much easier to just move location 15 miles down south a little bit. They still have that option. It's still in their back pocket. So I'm not sure what they're doing here.
1: That's true. But I mean, the fact that they're already talking about moving Elitch Gardens away from downtown, I understand them wanting to keep everything downtown. It just is shocking that looking where the current stadium is and where they want to move the next stadium, it's like there's so many things there already. There's so many buildings, so many facilities, so many houses, so many railroad tracks already there. It's just too much to go around right now.
2: There's so many stepping stones and speed bumps that they need to get over. We'll see what happens. But yeah, that time crunch is coming up soon. I don't know if they'll be able to get it for the 2031 season, but
1: we'll see.
2: We'll be able to see. I got some huge news for some skiers and boarders all over Colorado. Aspen Snowmass is celebrating its 80th anniversary since opening, and to celebrate, they're offering single day tickets as low as $3.25.
1: Hey!
2: Nina,
1: it's awesome.
2: Awesome. It's for their December 14th, their original lift ticket price all the way back in 1946.
1: Wow.
2: And this is a massive price cut to their normal prices for single day lift tickets, obviously.
1: Yeah.
2: They also have their discounted tickets, Nina, for the entire weekend. Uh-huh. December 12th through the 13th, they are going for $80 to commemorate their 80th anniversary, which is still a massive price cut. This is Aspen County, Aspen Country that we're talking about here, where it is normally very, very expensive. So if you can get those tickets for $3.25, that's almost 100% off.
1: Pretty much. And then on top of that, even that $80 deal is really good too. We were just talking about Aspen because we were talking about Justin Bieber and Hailey Bieber.
2: Mm-hmm.
1: We think they might have gone there over the weekend.
2: Yep.
1: But I've never been to Aspen. I would love to. I'm not a great skier, but I try my best. And if I can get my hands on some of these tickets, these lift tickets, I'm there.
2: Yeah, so they went on sale yesterday and they are going fast. So if you want that discount, I mean, literally go today to see if they're still available for that $3.25 or for the whole weekend of December 12th, $80 tickets. It's going to go great and go fast.
1: Yeah, most definitely. And MSU Denver is expanding their scholarship program with a $3.25 million scholarship initiative they just started. So this is a direct and admission partnership with local school districts here. We have Denver Public Schools, Douglas County, Adams Adams 14 and St. Vrain. And students from those districts with a 2.0 GPA, you're guaranteed admission to MSU Denver.
2: Oh, I love that.
1: Yes, and there's no application fee, and you get an expedited admissions process, which is always so good. And students will also automatically receive a $500 per semester cost for 1 year.
2: That's incredible.
1: That's crazy. Like, that's unheard of.
2: That's like dirt cheap. That is awesome. That is amazing to be able to do that and help these students out.
1: Yeah.
2: I love that.
1: I mean, our education right now, it's more expensive than ever. And for a lot of people, they're like, well, college is impossible for me because of these prices. Well, MSU Denver is doing some great, great things. So check into that, whether you're a senior right now or you want to go back to school. Mm-hmm. So make sure you check into that. Thank you, MSU Denver, for helping out these students locally.
2: Yeah, go Roadrunners. That's awesome.
1: Yes, it's almost 7 o'clock, and we have your first keyword of the day coming up to win that trip from the 303 to NYC to see Harry Styles at Madison Square Garden. You can check out all the details at mix100.com. But yeah, that first keyword of the day coming up very soon. Ariana

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4: It's STAGE, STAGE, to 303-691-1649. Again, that is STAGE. To 303-691-1649 for a shot to win the trip.
2: Yeah, so at 8 o'clock, we are going to call our next qualifier who not only qualifies for this trip, but also gets a vinyl of Harry Styles' new album. And that'll be an exciting phone call that we get to make, make every morning, Josh.
4: Makes my morning. I love it. Making people's days, oh, I love it so much.
2: I do too. And in case you missed it, we are switching things up on this just a little bit. Mm-hmm. We have keywords, not every hour. You can get them at 7 a.m. right now, 9, 11, 1, and 4 today for your chance to win. So you don't want to miss any of those keywords. The more keywords you get, then the better chances to win this trip to New York. So Josh, yesterday, actually it was a few days ago, I was scrolling on Instagram and I got got.
4: Oh,
2: I don't,
4: no.
2: I don't like admitting this, but it is what it is, right? We have all these ads that are personalized to us.
4: All the time.
2: Things that you're looking for. And since starting the show, I'm like, okay, I'm going to get back on a really great routine. Mm-hmm. And I'm going to start working out some more. I'm looking at, like, do I want to go to the old gym that I used to go to? Do I want to switch it up? What exactly? What's my routine going to be? But I need to move my body some more. Well, Instagram knew I was thinking about it. Even though they swear they're not in our minds.
4: But oh, they're listening.
2: I do think that they are listening.
4: How you doing, Zuckerberg?
2: Yeah, what up, guy? But I got on Instagram for $15 I spent to download an app and give me daily workouts and a meal plan.
4: $15 app, Nina?
2: Yeah!
4: What are you doing? Oh, you...
2: I know, saying it out loud.
4: You have a husband, like, ask him.
2: I didn't even tell him about it.
4: Oh, no.
2: He might be hearing about it on the road right now.
4: Oh, you're going to hear about it later today.
2: I know. I spent $15. I get these daily workouts. They're only, like, 15-minute workouts, too. It's not even,
4: it's
2: like...
4: fine, I guess.
2: It's okay. It's okay. It's something to get me started, and I justified only because I'm like, well, it's a 28-day program. It's essentially a month.
4: Okay.
2: And I was like, that's how much I'm going to be spending at any one of these workout places anyway. I could be spending more at these workout places, so let me just start off slow. $15,
4: yeah,
2: 15 minutes a day.
4: Nina, hold on. We got to think about this a little bit, because
2: no.
4: if you're going to a gym, that like forces you to work out, okay? That forces, you're in the place of fitness. You might even have a fitness instructor, whatever.
2: Yeah.
4: With this is like, I don't know, you can just ignore it, and then you're just spending $15 for nothing.
2: Well, I normally turn off all my notifications on my phone, but I made sure to turn on notifications for these daily workouts. I'm giving myself an exact time every day to do it.
4: Okay.
2: To make sure that I stay on schedule, but I don't know, I guess like telling you right now, Josh, this is you're my accountability buddy.
4: Yeah, accountability buddy. Yeah. Okay, well, hey, how about this? All right, if you do this for the 28 days that your program is, I will reimburse you. I'll give you $15 back, so it's essentially like it's for free for you, okay?
2: You will?
4: I promise you.
2: You're using girl math with me.
4: Yes,
2: girl math for the win.
4: Yeah.
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27: Good morning, Colorado. Very fall-like conditions in the store here today. Much cooler this morning with temps in the 50s early on. We're going to hit highs in the low to mid-70s this afternoon. A few spotty showers to start and then a chance for a few thunderstorms later on today. Enjoy the cool down. I'm Denver 7 Chief Meteorologist Lisa Hidalgo.
28: 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A little busy on that drive out of Aurora. Westbound I-70 is bunched up. That was an earlier problem near Havana. Crowded back toward Tower Road. Still an extra 5-6 minutes on the drive. Loading up on 270, I-25, bunching up through the downtown area. A little busier on 225. 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

morning from Denver's Morning Show on Mix 100 with Nina and Josh. All anyone can talk about were the Emmys last night, and there was a lot going on. Coming up on your Celebrity Quickie, we will talk about the night's biggest winner as well as best dressed. It's coming up in 3 minutes after Bruno Mars on Mix 100.

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3: So the Emmys were last night, and there was one show in particular that just won award after award after award, and it is DTF St. Louis. They won so many awards for Best Actress, Best Director, Best Actor, and the Best Limited Series out for the Emmys, just overall. So DTF St. Louis, I've heard of the show, I've seen the commercials for the show.
4: Is this DTF? Like, is what?
3: I think so.
4: Okay, okay. Just, yeah. I didn't know how to ask that question.
3: That's the name of the show.
4: Okay, cool.
3: That's all.
4: Only in St. Louis, though. Okay,
3: right,
4: I got you.
3: Nowhere else.
4: Okay, okay.
3: But it won big time yesterday, so that is a show that I feel I definitely need to check out now. I mean, if it's winning all these Emmys, it's got to be good.
4: Well, plus, you know the St. Louis area really well, don't you?
3: Yes, I do.
4: Yeah, I was going to say.
3: Honestly, I'm surprised I haven't watched it just because of that.
4: I was going to say, yeah.
3: I know.
4: Huh.
3: Okay.
4: You know what? I'll check it out with you.
3: I'll get on it this week. And Best Dressed at the Emmys, Zendaya always kills it. Her stylist there was on the red carpet helping her out. Jennifer Lawrence.
4: I was like, Jennifer Lawrence is now styling?
3: No, we love that. I just said the wrong last name. My bad. And then Selena Gomez. She was looking amazing in gold. She was in this like gold-plated dress. It was almost like a hard material dress.
4: Okay.
3: It looked really cool. Almost like scales on her. And then comedian Meg Stalter really caused some chaos on the red carpet because she dressed as an actual Emmy. She was painted gold. She was in a gold outfit. She made this contraption, that big circle thing, and she was holding it up on the red carpet. And so, I mean, she made a name for herself.
4: She did. I just always imagine, like, what they wear on the red carpet. Is that what they wear when they go to their seats? Because if Meg is sitting next to whoever, I mean, she has those massive golden wings on. Like, you're the one sitting to the right of her, and you're just like, okay, this is my seat.
3: She actually took up five seats for that.
4: Five seats. I love it.
3: And Michael J. Fox brought the Emmys audience to their feet while accepting the Bob Hope Humanitarian Award for his contributions to Parkinson's disease research and his longtime advocacy. And he even thanked fans and people who watched his movies and television shows because he said he didn't think, you know, he kept his Parkinson's diagnosis very private in the beginning because he didn't think once it came out that he would be able to continue to act, but he did, and he was still welcomed with open arms by the audience, by directors, by everybody, and he was kind of surprised by that, so he also thanked everyone for supporting him as well.
4: He just makes me happy. His resiliency in everything that he has gone through is such an inspiration, and the fact that he was able to not only give the speech he did last night, but in the way he did, really, really inspiring. I love that guy. That's awesome. So congrats to him. I want to talk Burger King because this story is hilarious to me. They are trying to officially get in the game of fashion. They've always said, hey, chicken nuggets belong on our menu, okay?
3: What?
4: I see your face right now. Now, bear with me. Chicken nuggets belong on the menu, and apparently now they belong on the runway.
3: No!
4: According to their official press release, the fast food giant is entering the fashion game with Le Nugget, okay? So not chicken nuggets.
3: Excuse me?
4: Le Nugget. It is a limited edition micro purse shaped like one of its newly revamped chicken nuggets. Now, I have seen this purse, Nina. It is amazing. They just released it for New York Fashion Week. And the exact burger charge is the exact price for a four-piece nugget order. You can get this purse for $3.99.
3: Okay,
4: that's
3: hold
4: it.
3: On. Okay, maybe I changed my mind for the price tag. That's pretty cool.
4: I am going to show you a picture of it, and you're just going to get the reaction right now.
3: Oh, my goodness. Stop!
4: I love it.
3: It does look like a chicken nugget.
4: I love it. They're only releasing 500 of these, so it is like a limited edition item, but you're not going to have to spend $4,000 on it. It's $4.
3: Interesting.
4: It is. Nina, I think you need to get it.
3: I will try.
4: If there's only
3: 500, I will try just for you.
4: I think it comes with some sauce, too, so we got you. No worries.
3: Oh, yeah. Sauce it up.
4: Yeah.
3: Angelina Jolie and Brad Pitt's kids, they're all dropping the Pitt from their names, from their famous father. There is a huge falling out within the family, and it looks like all the kids are on their mom's side of things. And Maddox, their oldest son, has officially changed his name. His last name is now just Jolie. dropping the Pitt from his name. And the other kids, well, his sister Shiloh, hers has already gotten Pitt off of her last name. But the other children's, Zahara and Vivian's name changes are in progress already. They have already filed the paperwork, the petition that you need to do. You have to put out like a public ad in the newspaper. But it really makes me wonder, like, what happened?
4: Okay.
3: We've heard the stories and the rumors.
4: I guess. But like,
3: every kid is dropping their dad's last name.
4: This is such a bummer because I love Brad Pitt, the actor. But now I'm really second guessing, like, how bad is this dude? Like, what has he done? I just recently read that he kind of got back on the wagon. I heard that he was sober for a very long time. Now he's choosing to, which is fine if you can do it responsibly.
3: He says he can do it responsibly now, and that's what he does.
4: But what's going on? Like, there's some weird things. But it sucks. I really like him as an actor.
3: Yeah.
4: Like, dude's a heck of an actor.
3: Yeah, it's just all of your children are turning on you in this way.
4: Oh yeah, they're all on mom's side.
3: It's concerning. It's just a little concerning.
4: Come on, Brad.
3: That is your Celebrity Quickie on Denver's Morning Show. Catch it again with more stories every hour on the 15s. And coming up, the pop quiz hot seat happening very soon. 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
4: Kevin and Aurora, good morning. How are you today?
5: Hey, good morning to you.
4: You're sitting in the hot seat. We have our questions ready for you. Are you ready for them?
5: I am ready.
4: Okay, which company purchased Star Wars creator Lucasfilm?
5: Which company? Disney?
4: Disney is correct. Your second question, what does the shorthand on the clock tell you?
5: Minutes?
4: Not minutes. That's the long hand. Come on, Kevin.
5: I don't even know what that is.
4: Like if you're looking at a clock.
5: Oh, man, that is so simple, too. Damn.
4: Oh, well, thank you so much for trying.
5: Okay, thank you.
4: Alrighty,
5: have
4: goodbye.
5: A great day.
4: Alicia in Denver, good morning.
6: Morning.
4: All right, you're sitting in the hot seat. We've only gotten to the second question. You ready?
6: Oh, geez. Yeah.
4: What does the shorthand on a clock tell you?
6: The hours?
4: The hours, yes. Your third question, what was the name of the tiny plastic shoes that became a fashion craze in the 2010s that you can accessorize with gibbets?
6: Crocs.
4: Crocs is right. Your fourth question, what movie features a magical nanny who flies with an umbrella?
6: Mary Poppins.
4: Yes. Your fifth question, which celebrity launched the makeup brand Rode?
6: Hailey Bieber?
4: Yeah, you got it. Your sixth question, what sport uses a balance beam?
6: A balance beam? Gymnastics?
4: Yes, and we made it to the final question. In the movie series Rocky, what is Rocky's profession?
6: A boxer.
4: Yes, and you're our winner. Congratulations.
6: Finally.
4: Oh, man. A lot of people had trouble with the earlier questions today, but you made it through. You've got it. Congratulations, Alicia.
6: I'm so excited.
4: Yes. We're going to send you over to Anderson Farms with Big Rob on September 26th for Mix 100's Monster Bash, and you get those VIP tickets to Terror in the Corn.
6: Awesome. I'm so excited.
4: Well, good. And tell me what station is hooking it up.
6: Mix 100.

0: Rose Morning Show with Nina and Josh on Mix 100. And if you think you're traveling for the holidays this year, I want you to think again because it's not looking great, Josh.
1: Ugh.
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1: 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Three things you need to know before you go into the office. Like, holiday flights this year are more expensive than ever. And I feel like this is the headline every year.
2: It is.
1: That, oh, it's more expensive this year. But like, it's here once again. So it's on trend to continue to go up. If you are thinking about buying holiday flights, I would do them ASAP. Thanksgiving fares are already up 9 to 13%. Christmas fares are up 12 to 18% from last year. And overall, you're spending at least $100 more on a flight.
2: Already? In what month? It's what, September?
1: I know. Oh, exactly.
2: Come on.
1: And this is already what's going on with these prices. And travel experts say that if you really do need to travel for the holidays and take a flight, do not wait. They're saying just buy them now because the prices are not going to go down.
2: Well, so I know you have family that lives not in this state. Do you go see them? Do they come here? Or do you kind of just send the postcards and go, love you guys? See
1: honestly,
2: ya when you see ya.
1: It depends on the year. It depends on the year. And when I do go and see them, we drive. It's a dreadful drive.
2: Look at you. I know. Yeah.
1: Yeah. So this year for Thanksgiving, we're actually just staying in town, just my husband and I. Mm-hmm. And then for Christmas, we are planning on driving to St. Louis. And
2: that is a heck of a drive.
1: That's a fun like 13, 14 yep. hour drive.
2: You guys split that up or does hubby do the whole way?
1: He does most of it.
2: Most
1: and
2: of
1: I
2: it? I'm there for emotional support.
1: Yeah, pretty much.
2: I hate you so much.
1: I know, I'm sorry. But that's what it is, okay? But if you are planning on traveling for the holidays, buy now if you need to fly because it's just not looking great for the future. And to save yourself some money, I would fly midweek. That always helps. That may mm-hmm. save you that extra $100. And it's a good time to use those points that you've gathered up throughout the year to help pay for a flight. So good luck if you are deciding to fly for the holidays.
2: Well, I know one thing for newlywed couples, they always want to get a fur baby. And if you're looking to, you know, grow your family, have some children, I have one thing that you really do need to know before you go into getting those pets for your little kiddos. Pets all over the world have been proven to improve children's physical health. It helps with allergies. It helps with some food diseases, even ear infections, fevers, things like that. Eczema. I know it helps with eczema too.
1: Yeah.
2: One thing that you need to know though is one animal in specific has been proven now to not help children with their mental health.
1: Who? What is that?
2: Oh, I know. So even scaly friends, like you can get lizards, you can get whatever. However, this one animal is a cat. Specifically owning a cat when you have children that are in the ages of 4 to 8 has been found out now that they do not help children's mental health. In fact,
1: what?
2: It can put a risk at their health. Researchers looked at data from almost 2,000 mother-children pairs across all of Europe, essentially, and moms had answered the behavioral questions about how their kids aged mentally from around 4 to 8 years old, and it caused fear, worry, nervousness, conduct problems like disobedience, hyperactivity, bullying, and having fewer new friends. All when they've had a cat from those ages.
1: What? Are you kidding?
2: I don't understand it. I don't get it. But they said, get a dog, get a fish, get a bunny, get a camel. It doesn't matter. The only negative effect is a cat.
1: That's crazy.
2: And I don't get it. I know cats are kind of, you know, lone wolf beings, if you will. They like to be alone. They like their alone time. I don't get it, but there is a massive correlation with over 2,000 families
1: that's insane.
2: Getting a cat when your children are in very vulnerable ages,
1: right.
2: Essentially.
1: It's when they're learning.
2: Yes, they're very susceptible to these age problems, disobedience, hyperactivity, I don't know. Don't get a cat. It's the weirdest thing I've ever read, but if you get a cat when you have young children, you could actually cause them to act out more.
1: Oh my goodness. That's insane. Cat owners everywhere right now are raging.
2: I know they're probably coming for me. I'm sorry, everybody. Look, I'm just the messenger.
1: Right. And if you're left-handed, that new iPhone Duo we told you about may not be for you. The foldable iPhone is being accused of being discriminative toward left-handed people. Lefties say while they've tried the trial of playing with the new iPhone Duo, holding it and trying to open it. It's really hard for them if you're left-handed. It was more made for right-handed people. And Apple even described the Duo with essential controls moved to the side so that they're easy to reach. But if you're left-handed holding it with your dominant left hand, it's not. It's only for the right-handed people that all the apps are moved to the right so that you can reach them with your thumb or whatever, but not left-handed if you want to hold it with your left hand.
2: I've got to see. Hold on. How much of the population is left-handed?
1: I think it's like 10%. It's not small. It's a decent amount of people that are left-handed in the general population. There's a lot of people out there. I know so
2: 10%.
1: Many. 10%. Yeah. Hmm. 10%. So it's kind of messed up.
2: Apple. Discriminatory. Don't love it.
1: Yeah. Explain yourself, Apple.
2: I have two siblings that are left-handed, actually, now that I think about it.
1: Well, tell them the iPhone Duo is apparently not for them.
2: I'm going to Google, Apple.
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3: Hello?
2: Hi, good morning. Is this Rachel?
3: It is.
2: Hi, Rachel. 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
3: Hi, good morning.
2: How's your week been going so far? We made it to Tuesday.
3: It's going good so far.
2: Well, good. You're probably on your way to work, busy in the morning, so we'll try to keep it short. But we had great news to let you know. You're our next qualifier for that Harry Styles trip.
3: Oh, awesome. Thank you. I'm so excited.
2: Good. Yeah, you are in the running. You may win a trip for two. We're covering flights, hotels, and, of course, those Madison Square Garden tickets to see Harry Styles. And in the meantime, right now, we are hooking you up with a brand new vinyl of Harry's album, Kiss All the Time, Disco Occasionally.
3: Woo! Okay, thank you.
2: You're so welcome. Have you listened to his whole album yet?
3: I have not.
2: Oh, girl. Get your dancing shoes on,
4: it's
2: honestly.
4: Good.
2: It's so much fun.
3: Okay, well, I'm very excited. Thank you so much.
2: You'll be able to catch up on all those songs on that album because you just won it. From what station?
3: Mix 100.
2: And we are live right now on YouTube. 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
2: 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And I just posted up a new Instagram video, Josh, that we did talking about the Broncos. Ugh. And I know.
4: Never mind. Debbie Downer.
2: Not that part. But they did get a shout out from Taylor Swift, essentially herself. 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It's up on our Instagram and on our Facebook at Mix 100 Denver.

Nina and Josh on Denver's morning show. So the Emmys last night made us laugh and they definitely made us cry. We're going to break down all the tributes that really took the spotlight at last night's Emmys. That's coming up right after Benson News.

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3: At the Emmys last night, yeah, we could talk Best Dressed or the big winners, which, by the way, was DTF St. Louis. Now I need to check out that show.
4: Okay.
3: But really, the tributes at last night's Emmys took over and took all the spotlight. Sally Fields gave a heartfelt speech, which led into Reba McEntire singing a beautiful tribute to Dolly Parton. Oh. So she got her flowers there. Jamie Lee Curtis got emotional on stage talking about her friend Rob Reiner, who passed away, and Catherine O'Hara's on-screen children, Macaulay Culkin, Annie Murphy, and Dan Levy, made everyone in the room cry, talking about their TV mom. I mean, the camera even cut over to Martin Short and Steve Martin, and they were just bawling. And so seeing them crying just made everyone else cry at home. And the tributes just really, really stole the spotlight. And it's so sad that there were so many tributes last night at the Emmys.
4: It's one of those things that, you know, every couple years, because these stars are, you know, kind of close in age throughout the generations, that like a generation of them kind of pass on. I hate it. This year and last year kind of mixed together have been especially hard of the amount of stardom that we've lost.
3: Yeah.
4: It's really heavy this year, and I don't like that.
3: It is. It's very heavy. I think that's a good way to describe it right now. And those tributes last night almost made up for the in memoriam, but they forgot a couple of key people, including Chuck Norris. Was not included in that.
4: I gotta throat punch him.
3: No,
4: what?
3: Seriously, Chuck Norris? Of all people, they did not mention Chuck Norris. Like, sure, he didn't get a tribute, but in
4: that
3: the in memoriam, how do you not include Chuck Norris? That's crazy.
4: Walker, Texas Ranger. Hello.
3: I'm saying.
4: Oh, I hate that. I'm sorry. That actually threw me off. I don't like that.
3: It's bizarre. Really bizarre.
4: Oh, my goodness. Well, Nina, I want to ask you, do you remember earlier this summer, a Seattle raccoon named Jimothy was everywhere. People were making cookies of this raccoon because he was just such a cute little shape. Well, over the summer, a Mariners fan, Seattle Mariners, the baseball team out there, they had a 13-year-old fan named Abby. She received a one-of-one gold Jimothy raccoon trading card during a Mariners game earlier at T-Mobile Park. This card was part of a giveaway for the first, like, 20,000 fans that showed up. You know, baseball teams do this all the time. Well, she ended up getting the one-of-one card. She just sold this on eBay for $20,000.
3: What?
4: Again, 13-year-old girl who was given this card just sold this on eBay for 20 grand. Abby's mother, her name was Jessie. She shared how the family plans to put that money towards her college fund, which is great. I love that. That's awesome. But this trading card obsession has gone nuts. It's gone astronomical, whether it's Pokemon or other sports cards. A freaking raccoon.
3: The raccoon. I mean, Jimothy was a big deal.
4: He was.
3: So, I mean, I kind of get it.
4: And it's so funny how he knows nothing of this. Like, Jimothy's just out living his Seattle life right now, stealing garbage.
3: He's like, where's the garbage?
4: Bro,
3: I don't care.
4: You should get a cut of this, dude. You're the star.
3: I know.
4: $20,000 for a baseball card with Jimothy on it. All to a 13-year-old girl. I love that story.
3: Wow. Well, she's got some of college paid for.
4: Right? Good for her.
3: Yeah. And it's not going well for Prince Harry and Meghan Markle in the UK right now. They are temporarily moved across the pond, and they for maybe like 6 months, maybe a little bit more, but they were only going to be there for the next 6 months or so. But they've already been put on notice from King Charles, saying you're not getting the royal treatment, you're not coming back into the royal umbrella or anything like that. They've been slammed on the UK version of SNL, which, first of all, who knew that that was even a thing?
4: What is that, just SNL?
3: No, literally. Yes, exactly. But they did a couple skits on them, and they were just dragging them for moving back. And after 2 days, they had to pull their kids out of school.
4: Oh, come on.
3: I know.
4: I don't like that.
3: It's not good. So it's because their security team can't keep up with all the people around. And of course, all the extra publicity right now that they are under with moving back over there. And you know that paparazzi in the UK, they go just absolutely nuts for anything that has to do with the royal family. And although they're technically not part of the royal family right now, they still are by blood, you know?
4: Yes.
3: Of course, it's a big deal. And so to keep everyone safe, they had to pull their kids out of school after 2 days.
4: I don't love that. The kids didn't have anything to do with this.
3: No.
4: They are just a product of being brought back over by their parents. Yeah. Meghan and Harry can figure out their own stuff going on right now. That makes me kind of sad, though.
3: I know. 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
3: 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And Tayo Cruz.

0: Mix 100. Good morning from Nina and Josh. It's Denver's morning show. Bruno Mars was a big topic for us the last few days, actually, because we're trying to figure out how exactly we want to give away our tickets that we have for all of our listeners. So make sure you keep an eye on all of our socials. We're going to have details on that coming up very soon at Mix 100 Denver. And Josh and I are live on YouTube right now. Thanks to Safeway for that. And one more little PSA here. Coming up in October, October 11th actually, is the Making Strides Breast Cancer Walk.
1: Yes.
0: It returns to Tivoli Quad at the Aurora campus, and we need your help. 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So
1: absolutely.
0: This is important stuff right now. You can find out more info, make your own team, you can join a team. Go get all the info at mix100.com. Now, Josh, you told me yesterday that you needed to do a little grocery shopping.
1: Ugh.
0: And that was a mistake, apparently.
2: Yeah, I'm not in the swing of football mode yet. Obviously, we were all excited for the Denver Broncos game last night before it happened.
0: Yeah.
2: And I just totally forgot. It completely skipped my mind. I was going to my house, and I was passing a Safeway, and I was like, okay, I need some things. And I don't necessarily like going over the weekend because I'm always like, it's a little bit busier, especially on Sundays. You know, people are trying to get ready for the week ahead. And so I was like, I'll go on a Monday. Completely forgetting that any grocery store in the entire world is like Armageddon, trying to get what you need before a Denver Broncos game.
0: Because they're there getting those game day snacks, those last minute groceries, because they're hosting the watch parties,
2: it
0: right?
2: It was horrendous. And again, this is the opening game of the season. It was Monday.

0: shoulder to shoulder with people for like 45 minutes just trying to find what I want. And like, I have a specific routine. This is so funny. Do you have like a home grocery store for yourself?
1: Oh, 100%. I think most people do is you go to the same grocery store every time.
0: We're familiar with it. We know what we want. We know where to get it. 100%.
1: Yeah.
0: I know that my favorite Cheerios are on aisle 17. I get it. Like, all of that.
1: Yes.
0: So I have a routine of the way that I go around the grocery store, the way I'm finagling my way through the aisles, okay?
1: For sure.
0: So with that being said, it pisses me off a little bit when people ruin that for me, okay? I don't like when other people are there and it's so crowded that I have to go different ways. I don't know if that's like OCD or whatever. Who cares? It's
1: maybe
0: my way of
1: little.
0: Doing it. Hey, it's my way of doing it. I have a routine. Anyway, I am fighting people trying to get the Cheerios that I want, the cookies that I want, whatever I'm getting.
1: Yeah.
0: It is the most annoying thing ever. Have you ever accidentally gone on a Broncos game day?
1: No, but I have
0: gone. You're so smart.
1: But I know, but I have gone on a holiday, like Thanksgiving.
0: Oh, well,
1: Thanksgiving morning. No, you
0: sorry,
1: take that
0: hun.
1: Back.
0: That, hold on, hold on. Time out. If you're going on Thanksgiving Day, you did that to yourself.
1: I know. You make a list and you think you got everything, but the last time you went shopping, you forgot that you forgot the one thing.
0: Okay, yes.
1: You know,
0: but
1: that
0: you
1: happens.
0: Also know Thanksgiving is the third Thursday of every November ever.
1: Listen, Josh.
0: You can plan it.
1: Don't just stand over there and judge me, okay?
0: No. I'm not judging. I'm just saying, like, mine was an accident. If you're going on Christmas Day, Nina, you have no one to blame but yourself. That's the biggest deal right there.
1: You're not wrong. But in your case, yeah, you can't really blame you because Broncos game day, while you knew it was on the calendar scheduled to come up.
0: Okay.
1: But like you said, your mind was kind of like, hey, it's Monday.
0: Well, it was a Monday. And I know, like, look, Safeway has so many good deals all the time. Shout out Safeway. We love you. But it's one of those things that, like, I don't go on the weekend specifically because I know that the deals change on the new week. So I'm like, hey, let's just get it going. I like to start my week off with some fresh food, some fresh baked goods, whatever. Their chicken is on sale yesterday. Awesome. I got a rotisserie chicken. But again, I'm throwing bows out there to get that stuff. It's ridiculous.
1: They needed to get their chips and guac. Move out of the way, Josh.
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6: Good morning, Colorado. Very fall-like conditions in the store here today. Much cooler this morning with temps in the 50s early on. We're going to hit highs in the low to mid-70s this afternoon. A few spotty showers to start and then a chance for a few thunderstorms later on today. Enjoy the cool down. I'm Denver 7 Chief Meteorologist Lisa Hidalgo.
7: 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Good Tuesday morning. 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A lot of slow traffic to deal with. There was a problem north on I-25 at 8th Avenue. That's a stall already cleared out. Both directions, downtown through the tech center at about 30, 35 minutes. Some stop-and-go traffic, 270 bunched up, 225. Jamming there, trying to get past Parker Road. There is a crash in Parker, northbound Parker Road at Hilltop. 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

0: Good morning from Denver's Morning Show, Nina and Josh on Mix 100. And Josh, we already know that AI is planning to take over humanity in like 10 years.
1: I'm not thinking about it. I'm just living life.
0: Yeah. Well, AI could come for you even before that.
1: Oh, good.
0: I'm gonna catch you up on what you need.

0: Yes.
1: 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So we've been getting AI warnings that AI may take over humanity in the next 10 years. No big deal. But it could come for you faster personally if you share way too much with AI. So here's your reminder that anything you put into any of these AI platforms are partially public information. It becomes partially public information. And you never know, with hackers, they could get their hands on it.
2: That's so scary.
1: I know. Cybersecurity experts are warning not to post these five things. They're saying personally identifiable information, like your name, first of all, which a lot of people already do. Address.
0: 1X?
1: Yeah. Address, phone number, social security number, none of that. Don't put any of that into it. And then intimate personal details, like your relationships, your mental health, even your private life. They're saying no medical information. Don't share anything about your health records, your diagnosis, or other personal health care details, because it could come out. Confidential work information. Hackers could get their hands on stuff that your boss does not want out there. Any of your financial information, especially your bank accounts, which would be silly to do. But at the same time, Josh, a lot of people have created almost these relationships, like boyfriend, girlfriend type.
0: It's a little creepy.
1: Yeah.
0: And I get it, because right now, for the most part, most AI is very positive and uplifting towards you. Have you noticed that? If you ask it questions, it's always like, hey, well, that's a great way to spin things, blah, blah. If it keeps positively reinforcing you, you become attached to it, right?
1: Yeah. People see chat sometimes, or any of these AI platforms, like a friend. It is someone to talk to, and it does talk back to you very nicely, or however you want it to talk back to you.
0: Yeah, I love my Alexa. She's great.
1: Yeah. But some people think it's silly. Like, of course I wouldn't put my financial information on AI. But at the same time, I've seen TikTok videos out there of,
0: oh yeah,
1: here's how to get yourself out of debt. Put this prompt into AI and it includes that stuff.
0: Yep.
1: So that could just be right then and there a scam to trick you into thinking they're doing something good for yourself, but you're not.
0: Yeah, and again, that's the thing, is like, it's all essentially open to the public after you input that, which means that can be sold. They can be sold to other companies that are trying to fish for you, or trying to steal your personal information. Like, there's so much that goes on the internet, and once it's on the internet, Nina, you can't get it off.
1: You can't. It's there forever. So
0: I hate that. I have one thing that I wanted to share with you, Nina. You and I are kind of trying to get on our personal fitness journeys, if you will, because you have kind of switched up your sleeping routine. You're, you know, from the evenings to the mornings now.
1: Yeah.
0: Bunch of different stuff going on, and you have to find that way to kind of fit working out in, because we're tired. We are always tired now.
1: Always tired. I need that tattoo from Post Malone.
0: I know you do. Okay. Maybe get in a different area of your face.
1: Okay, fine.
0: I found something that is really neat. A single 10-minute session of very slow running, I'm talking snail pace running, has been shown to improve mood and sharpen your mental focus and keep you overall more healthy in young adults compared to just sitting still. Now, I understand sitting still is very bad for you. They don't want to sit. That's why people have standing desks everywhere. However, brain scans have been taken during a post-run mental test.
1: Ooh.
0: And it showed increased activity in the specific left side regions of your prefrontal cortex. How smart did I just sound right there?
1: Oh my gosh, are you a doctor?
0: I basically am at this point. Give me my PhD. So that's the part of the brain involved in focus and self-control. And this all comes down to the up and down bouncing motion characteristics of running. So while you're running, it's called head acceleration. And this was linked to how pleasant people feel afterwards, hinting that the physical bounce of running itself matters for a good mood.
1: Okay, that's now interesting.
0: It is, but it's not just like how fast you have to do. So many people have thought that, like, you know, the sprinting is good. And yes, that is good for your cardiovascular health. That's good for your lung health. However, just to boost your mood, you don't have to sprint. You don't even have to sweat. You don't even have to push till it hurts or anything like that. A 10-minute jog, so gentle. They're saying between 1 to 3 miles an hour.
1: Okay.
0: We're talking snail's pace over
1: here.
0: Yeah. It was enough to improve people's mood. And this was over 3,000 people studied at the University of Tsukuba. I'm saying that right. In Japan.
1: Okay.
0: I love this, first of all, because there's so many studies that are like, yes, push yourself, kind of go all the way to the wall until you like hit that wall and you can't go any longer, which is, there's benefits of that, obviously. Lifting weights, there's benefits of that. But if you struggle with any type of mental health thing going on in your life, literally a snail's pace 10-minute jog has now been scientifically proven to bring you in a better mood. And I love that.
1: That I do too, and that's good to know. It's just funny to me that you basically have to shake your brain. So if you were at a rock show and you're headbanging, does that count too, right?
0: Minus the concussion, yes. I don't know. That's a great question.
1: I don't know. That's just where my brain went. I don't know.
0: Are you a headbanger? You like to do that?
1: Sometimes at a rock show. I know you wouldn't think it, but sometimes.
0: Look at you. What are you? Are you like five-finger death punch over here? Is that what you like?
1: No, but one time I definitely sprained my neck at a Red Hot Chili Peppers show. Yeah, that happened.
0: What songs do they have where you're headbanging that hard?
1: I don't know. It's just having fun, okay?
0: The Red Hot Chili Peppers. That's fantastic.
1: And here's another reason to be grossed out on an airplane. A flight attendant went viral on TikTok for a PSA that she did on eating off those little trays at your seat. She said that she sees parents change babies' diapers on that tray table all the time.
0: Mm.
1: So she says they're really dirty, and when they clean the plane after each ride, they're not cleaning those individual trays. They're just picking up garbage off the seat, minimal stuff. And those trays are not really cleaned all that often.
0: Wait a second. So when I get my complimentary pretzels and I put them all on the tray table just to eat them off there, that's not good?
1: No, no.
0: Oh boy, my immune system is strong.
1: Really, really dirty.
0: Oh, gross. Yeah.
1: She says that if she eats off of one, she carries a plastic bag and puts it over the table because that's the only safe way. But I mean, depending on which airline you're on, sometimes you get those little sanitation wipes. And I always wipe off the trays, my armrest, even the seatbelt. I wipe off everything, but.
0: See, I just raw dog it. I don't. I just live my life, Nina.
1: Josh!
0: I've never thought of that.
1: We need to get you some vitamin C packets.
0: Lord help me.
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15: 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No crashes or problems. Still have some congestion out here. I-25, both directions. Traveling between downtown and the tech center just at about 30 minutes. 270, it's nearly 15 minutes. I-70, not bad. Pockets of delays. Trouble-free if you headed to the airport. The Boulder Turnpike, a little crowded for westbounders. 225 drags a bit past Parker Road. There's a crash. Westbound Arapahoe Road at Chambers Way. Also westbound Arapahoe near Parker Road. 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
2: 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Mm. So you might as well go to New York City and see him. Text this hour's keyword.
3: Tour to 303-691-1MIX. That's tour, T-O-U-R, to 303-691-1649 for a shot to win that trip.
2: Yes, and the keywords are not coming every hour like they were last week. We're making you work for it. So this keyword right now, tour, it's important for you to get in because your next one is not coming until 11 with Angela Cortez. So make sure you text that in. And congratulations to Rachel from Commerce City. Yeah. We called her this morning to let her know that she got that Harry Styles vinyl from us and she is officially qualified for this trip. So it could be you tomorrow, only if you text in that keyword right now, tour, to 303-691-1649. And we are getting about time to Denver's Game of the Day on Denver's Morning Show. And this was a favorite from last week.
3: What are we doing?
2: It's coming up again. It's called Flip It and Reverse It.
3: Love it.
2: So I took a sound clip from a Mix 100 song that we play, and I reversed it. So I'll play it for you, and you have to give me the artist's name and title of the song. Last week's was Carly Rae Jepsen's Call Me Maybe, and people had a really hard time getting it.
3: It's tough. It's tough if you haven't heard the song in a minute to get the backwards forward motion, you know?
2: Right, exactly. It completely changes the song when it's played backwards. So if you want to play, what are they winning today, Josh?
3: Yeah, when you win, you're going to get a pair tickets to go see Gym Class Heroes coming up real soon here, Thursday, September 17th at Mission Ballroom.
2: So give us a call to play today's Game of the Day if you want to go to a show this week, 303-691-1MIX. That number to call is 303-691-1649. 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Give us a call, 303-691-1.

0: It's Denver's Morning Show with Nina and Josh. We are playing the game of the day. Gene in Greeley. We're playing our game of the day, which was a favorite from last week. It's called Flip It and Reverse It. I'm going to play you a sound clip that is reversed, so it totally changes the song. Are you ready to hear it?
1: Yes.
0: All right, there's your sound clip. Do you have a guess, or do you want to hear it one more time?
1: Can I hear it one more time?
0: Okay, one more time. Interesting. What do you think, Gene? Can you have a guess on what that song is?
1: Goodness, I know the name. I just can't think of it.
0: Do you know the artist name?
1: Taylor Swift.
0: Ooh, well, I will tell you right now, Gene, that is not a Taylor Swift song.
1: Oh, man.
0: Bummer. Well, it gets tricky when it's played in reverse like that, but thank you so much for trying.
1: Thank you.
0: Thank you. Goodbye. If you think you know what that song is, you have to give me the artist and the song title. It is a song that we play here on Mix 100 pretty frequently. I know you've heard it. I know you know it. Give us a call. 303-691-1MIX. 303-691-1649. If you know what that song is in reverse. Yeah, it totally changes it when we play it in reverse. So if you know, call us. 303-691-1649. It's Flip It and Reverse It, Game of the Day on Denver's Morning Show on Mix 100.

0: Jill is on the line. Good morning. How are you today?
1: I'm really good. How are you doing today?
0: Very good, Jill. We are in the middle of playing the game of the day called Flip It and Reverse It. We've reversed a Mix 100 song. Do you want to hear the clip one more time?
1: Sure.
0: Okay, that little repetitive motion at the end just makes me chuckle a little bit. Jill, do you have a guess as to what that song is?
1: Yes, that is I Hate That I Made You Love Me by Ariana Grande.
0: That is! Congratulations! You got it! You got it exactly right, Jill. Good job. And you are our winner today.
1: Oh, that's exciting.
0: Very exciting. We're going to hook you up with Gym Class Heroes tickets for this Thursday night at Mission Ballroom.
1: That's exciting. That's going to be so fun.
0: Good. And tell us what station just made you a winner.
1: That is Mix 100.
0: So exciting, Josh, whenever we get winners. I mean, not only do they get concert tickets for this week, but I think that that game is just going to be really popular on Denver's morning show.
2: It's so funny. In my head, I feel like these aren't going to be that hard at first, and then I hear them and I'm like, what song is that? I have no idea. So I love how I'm trying to figure out the song as well throughout the whole thing. It's great. It's so much fun for me.
0: Yeah, exactly. Playing along with it. Mm-hmm. So make sure you try again tomorrow. We may have a different game, or who knows? That may become a quick favorite and we could be doing it again.
2: Let's do it. Why
0: All
2: not?
0: Right. Absolutely.
2: I love it.
0: Thank you for tuning in to Denver's morning show on Mix 100. In October, it's such an important month because it is Breast Cancer Awareness Month, and Making Strides for Breast Cancer is coming back to Tivoli Quad at Aurora Campus on October 11th. 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
21: Good morning, Colorado. Very fall-like conditions in the store. Here today, much cooler this morning with temps in the 50s early on. We're going to hit highs in the low to mid 70s this afternoon. A few spotty showers to start and then a chance for a few thunderstorms later on today. Enjoy the cool down. I'm Denver 7 Chief Meteorologist Lisa Hidalgo.
22: Our crowded drive finally loosening up. We're still seeing southbound I-25 delays from just south of 58th Avenue into downtown. 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But that drive is improving as heading towards the Tech Center. Northbound I-25, a little heavy and slow. Bellevue up to Yale. We're still catching that heavy drive. Southbound 225 in from Parker Road. And cleared out a stall. We had westbound I-70 at Washington. Traffic's a little backed up from Holly on over. Back to school today. 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

Ray on Mix 100. It's Denver's morning show with Nina and Josh, and things are getting more and more expensive just in our daily lives. That includes streaming, and it's becoming a major problem. We're going to talk about streaming prices after Somber. This is Back to Friends on Mix 100.

0: It's Nina and Josh on Denver's Morning Show on Mix 100. We're talking streaming prices right now because they continue to go up year after year after year. We all get those emails. We all get that notification. It's going up again and it's going up again. But sometimes we don't fully keep track of how much
1: ever.
0: It is.
1: We never do.
0: Exactly. And Josh, you had something interesting to say about that because you kind of got by Hulu and Disney and all of them.
1: Oh, big time. Yeah. No, this is, it's so funny. We all started out with wanting streaming services. You know, Netflix kind of started the whole thing because we were like, well, we pay for cable and cable's so expensive and we're going to cut the cord and all this.
0: Mm-hmm.
1: And now I'm like, can we go back to cable? I'll pay a flat rate.
0: Seriously.
1: And just get the channels I get. Because I'm figuring out years ago, Nina, I ordered the Disney Plus, Hulu, and ESPN like bundle thing. You remember that?
0: Yeah, and they push hard for that bundle.
1: Totally. And it, even with my phone carrier, like Verizon was doing the same thing. So anyway, that being said, I get that. And I'm like, I use Disney Plus, I use Hulu, I love my ESPN Plus update, okay?
0: Of course.
1: I love those. And so those are all great and fine and dandy. I always got the email every couple months, maybe a year, where they're like, hey, we're just going to bump the prices up a little bit. And I was like,
0: just a couple dollars. Don't worry about
1: it. That's what they say. So I'm like, okay, whatever. I don't care. I still use these apps quite a bit, so I'm fine with it. I didn't realize that now that bundle has to have like either tripled or quadrupled now. It's like $41 a month.
0: Ooh.
1: From the original that I paid, which was like, let's say, I think it was around $11.99.
0: Oh, are you kidding me?
1: And I just found this out like 2 months ago. I've been paying $41 a month for God knows how long.
0: Ew!
1: Because I just don't check.
0: Yeah, no, and I get that. And a lot of people are the same way. I'm the same way about it. My husband is not. He's way too type A for that. He's actually checking his bank account statements.
1: Yeah, I wish I was like that.
0: I know. That's
1: I'm like, auto pay. Oprah, you get my payment.
0: Literally.
1: Like, I'm the worst.
0: Fine. No, I'm the same way. He definitely checks the prices. And

0: I don't hate it. It's like we don't have all the streaming channels available all the time.
1: Yeah.
0: We pick three and we rotate. We pick three, we'll have that for a year, 6 months, whatever, and then we'll cancel and rotate and switch it out to another streaming service, and then we have a season or two of shows to catch up on.
2: I like that. What are the three you're at right now?
0: Currently, we have Paramount Plus.
2: Okay.
0: We do have the Disney Hulu bundle. Mm-hmm. No ESPN on that one.
2: Okay.
0: And
2: that's
0: we
2: all right.
0: have Netflix.
2: Okay, so for me, I have, everything. I have everything. And
0: like,
2: it's so funny because, like I said, it's now the cable version. There are so many I don't use. I don't even know why I'm paying for Apple TV right now. I'm sorry. I watched the show that I was obsessed with at that time called Shrinking.
0: Yeah.
2: And now I'm like, okay, well, I finished or I've caught up with it. What else do I want it for? I'm not watching anything else. I mean, I'm like,
0: well,
2: what is going on? But every month, they take my money.
0: You gotta do a purge sometimes. And I really like the situation that Hubby and I have is just rotate through them every
2: smart.
0: Couple of months. You just have
2: like
0: to remember
2: that.
0: To do it, and that's the hardest part.
2: See, I'm not good with that. Again, I'm just like, autopay, you guys can take my money.
0: Right?
2: It's cool.
0: And autopay is dangerous because then, you get into these situations. And yesterday, I was watching a show. It was on Paramount Plus, and an ad came up for YouTube TV. For NFL to watch the games because obviously it's football season,
2: and that's
0: right?
2: why I have YouTube TV and why I'm paying for that.
0: Okay, and I had to stop my little workout that you made fun of me paying $15 for, but I was doing my workout and I was watching TV, and then all of a sudden I see this ad for YouTube or whatever for NFL, and it's like for only 8 monthly payments of $60, and I was like, what?
2: Yep, the package.
0: It stopped me in my tracks.
2: Oh yeah, the package that I have for them to get all the NFL games, which is where, I mean, that's where my heart is. I love the NFL games. $89.99 a month.
0: Yeah,
2: just for that.
0: We may need to go back to cable, so those cable companies are excited.
2: I have no money.

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9: No late problems on our drive, and the highways are certainly draining off nicely. 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We're a little busy for northbound I-25, sluggish here from Downing, getting up towards Colfax, and that southbound side of I-25 slowing from I-70 to Spear before it opens up. I-70 is making a nice recovery. Westbound traffic a little heavy in there, approaching Colorado to Brighton. We're still seeing some bunching westbound 270 around Vasquez, and a little crowded southbound 225 down from Parker. 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

0: Rivers Morning Show with Nina and Josh on a Mix 100. Josh, we're wrapping things up on the show, and we need to admit to our wrongs. What did you get wrong today?
1: I was so wrong, and I admitted this a little bit earlier in the show about the Broncos. I had such high hopes for them this game. I still think they're going to be okay this season. Nobody freak out. It is game one.
0: Right.
1: However, boy, did I have high hopes for the game last night, and I was crushed. I mean, my dreams crumbled before me.
0: Yeah.
1: We talked a little bit about it earlier in the show, and you can watch me kind of eat my words. And I'm just humbled. I'm very, Nina, I stand before you as a humbled man.
0: Well, getting a little humbled once in a while is a good thing.
1: Right.
0: And I was certainly humbled by you. And I had some family listening that told me that I was wrong for spending $15 to work out at home on an app. So
1: yeah, I'm still not on board with that for you. But hey, you know what? I mean, your life. You do you, girlfriend. It's all good.
0: There was an Instagram ad and
1: I'm
0: going to
1: judge
0: me.
1: You. Oh, no, I'm judging you. I'm judging you for sure. Well, but you, look, your life.
0: All right. Thanks a lot. I'll make sure to do that workout today.
1: Yes, yes. Get that money back. And like I said, you do the 1 month.
0: Yeah.
1: I got you. I'll pay you back.
0: Oh, my gosh.
1: I got you.
0: Girl math. I love it. So make sure you keep listening to Mix 100. Angela Cortez has your next keyword to try to win that trip from the 303 to NYC at 11 today. That's your next chance to text in that keyword on Mix 100. And make sure you're following on our socials at Mix 100 Denver. I'm on Instagram at the Nina Blanco. And Josh made up a new Instagram at Josh_on_air. Angela Cortez is in next. You have a great morning. We'll talk to you tomorrow.
1: Bye.
0: Bye. Rawr.

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Pepper's Best Music Mix 100. I'm Angela Cortez. So it looks like we'll be seeing a lot more art in the city of Inglewood. Apparently, they're going to be covering their traffic signal boxes with art from artists across our community. So that's really going to be cool. It looks like they're going to be starting that in October. So watch out for that.

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I'm Angela Cortez. Have you heard the buzz about MySpace making a comeback? Well, I do have some more details that might make you pretty happy. I'll tell you about it coming up here in four songs. Don't go anywhere.

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Denver's best music, it's Mix 100. I'm Angela Cortez. I gotta tell you, I am super excited about this whole MySpace comeback. According to the owners, they're saying it's gonna be a little different than what we're used to right now. 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So watch out for that, okay? It's Mix 100.

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0: 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The Emmys last night were really great. Lots of people winning, especially DTF St. Louis won a lot of them, but the tributes kind of took over. Sally Field gave a heartfelt speech, which led into Reba McEntire singing a beautiful tribute to Dolly Parton. Jamie Lee Curtis got emotional on stage talking about her friend Rob Reiner, and Catherine O'Hara's on-screen children made us all cry. Macaulay Culkin, Annie Murphy, and Dan Levy talking about their TV mom. And the tributes almost made up for the in memoriam, forgetting a couple people, including Chuck Norris.
1: They forgot Chuck?
0: Yeah, how does that happen?
1: Come on. Nina, Burger King has decided chicken nuggets belong on the menu and on the runway as well. According to an official press release, the fast food giant is entering the fashion game with Le Nugget, a limited edition micro purse shaped like one of its newly revamped chicken nuggets. And the tiny bag released just in time for New York Fashion Week. Nina, it only cost you $3.99. You should get one.
0: I can afford that.
1: Let's do it.
0: And it's not going well for Prince Harry and Meghan Markle in the UK right now. This is a temporary move, but they've already been on notice from King Charles. They're not getting the royal treatment. They've been slammed in the UK version of SNL. And they had to pull their kids out of school after 2 days because their security team just cannot keep up with it. That is your Celebrity Quickie. I'm Nina Blanco.
1: And I'm Josh.
0: We'll have more on the Celebrity Quickie tomorrow morning on the 15s on Denver's Morning Show.
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7: 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That's a stall southbound I-25 near 20th Street in the right lane. Crowded there back to I-70. That's it for problems. I-25 getting heavier downtown to the tech center. About 15 minutes. 6th Avenue jamming toward Federal. 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I'm Susan Thielen with traffic on Mix 100.
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24: Denver weather. Good afternoon, Colorado. What a nice change. Very fall-like conditions today. Chance for a few scattered storms and showers. And temperatures this afternoon will be in the low to mid-70s. Overnight tonight, dipping back down into the 50s. It'll warm up a touch tomorrow. Have a great day. I'm Denver 7 Chief Meteorologist Lisa Hidalgo.
25: Bills. 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

0: 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Emily in Arvada, what's going on right now?
1: Working at home. I homeschool and have our own business. And we're just listening to the radio. I'm trying to win tickets.
0: I love that. Well, the fun news is we are commercial-free for 90 minutes, and I got tickets for you to go see Weezer tomorrow night at the Ball Arena, coming up before 4:30, which is totally fun.
1: Yeah, that's fun.

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In a new report, reservations for one are becoming more common. Apparently, reservations for solo individuals dining is up 22% for the previous year. Have you ever done that before? Made a reservation for one? Usually

0: gone to a hot springs ever, and I don't know why. 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I just never did.
1: If I was to choose one, I mean, Glenwood's awesome, the Iron Mountain, but Pagosa's great, too.
0: Okay. Well, if I go and have a bad time, I'm blaming it on you.

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Weezer is going to be at Ball Arena tomorrow night. I believe the show is sold out. 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

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So, callers 10, 11, and 12, keep calling until you get through. 303-691-1649 wins Weezer tickets. Good luck. For just

0: free for all today. I'm giving away three pairs, my last three pairs of tickets to Weezer tomorrow night, Ball Arena. Let's go caller number 10 first right now on Mix 100. Who's this?
1: This is Nicole.
0: What up, Nicole? Where are you calling from?
1: I'm calling from Arvada.
0: You want to go see Weezer tomorrow night at Ball Arena?
1: Heck yeah.
0: You're caller number 10. You get to go. Woo woo.
1: Yeah. Woo.
0: Okay, hold on 1 second. I got to grab caller number 11. Who's this?
2: Keegan.
0: Keegan?
2: Yep.
0: You want to go see Weezer tomorrow at Ball Arena?
2: Sure.
0: Right on, man. Hang on 1 second. I got to grab caller number 12, my final winner. Who's this?
3: This is Stephanie.
0: Stephanie, what are you doing?
3: We're getting ready to watch some kids play sports.
0: All right. I mean, I know that life. I definitely know that life. Let me get something to take your mind off kids sports for a minute. You're caller 12. You're going to Weezer tomorrow.
3: Yeah, that's awesome.
0: Hopefully you got someone else who can run the kids around for sports tomorrow because you're taking the night off. It's a mom's night out.
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2: 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That is artist to 303-691-1649. Nita and Josh calling another qualifier tomorrow. They've been calling winners and qualifiers every morning. Getting you hooked up with Harry Styles on vinyl and letting you know you are one of our 10 final qualifiers. So let's make that you. This hour's keyword is artist. 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

0: 100. Big Rob on the radio. Hannah, what do you got going on in Denver right now?
1: I just stopped at the post office and I'm heading back, got some lunch, and now I'm going to work.
0: Lunch for dinner and a trip to the post office. At least tell me it was for something fun.
1: No, they just keep sending me the wrong mail. And I'm like, I don't know if this is fraud or what, but stop sending me this lady's mail.
0: Oh, man, and I'm guessing it's not for anybody you know.
1: You know what? It's my brother's ex-girlfriend's last name, so I'm a little worried about what's actually going on.
0: Okay, so if we don't like her, I definitely wouldn't be trying to get her mail back to her.
1: Yeah, for sure.
0: Well, listen, slide into my DMs at Big Rob Radio because I'm invested in this now. I need to know how it ends.
1: I will.
2: 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North and I-25 up past Colfax. Around 17th, that is in the left lane. A slow back to Broadway. It's about a 15-minute delay. Bad crash in Aurora. Eastbound 6th Avenue shut down. Sable to Chambers. Headed over to 225. Use Alameda or Colfax. 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I'm Stephen Thielen with traffic on Mix 100.
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11: Denver weather. Denver weather.
12: Good afternoon, Colorado. What a nice change. Very fall-like conditions today. Chance for a few scattered storms and showers. And temperatures this afternoon will be in the low to mid-70s. Overnight tonight, dipping back down into the 50s. It'll warm up a touch tomorrow. Have a great day. I'm Denver 7 Chief Meteorologist Lisa Hidalgo.

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4: Heavier traffic out here. We get a couple crashes. This report sponsored by College Invest. Wreck on the Boulder Turnpike, westbound 36, between Federal and Sheridan. That's over in the right lane. And delays getting into downtown. Northbound I-25 up past Colfax, crash in the left lane. From Broadway and up, take you about 20 minutes. Tough drive in Aurora. This is a crash jam in eastbound 6th Avenue between Sable and Chambers. Back to school today, college before you know it. 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I'm Susan Thielen with traffic on Mix 100.
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2: Crowded highways for us. Earlier problems have cleared out. 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I-25, one of the heavier drives each direction between the Tech Center and downtown, 35, 40 minutes. Especially heavy for northbounders recovering from earlier problems. Delays on I-70 between I-25 and 225. And that Aurora Drive, southbound 225, real slow getting on down to Alameda. Making a difference in your community. Complete behavioral health training in under a year with Colorado Community College System. 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I'm Susan Thielen with traffic on Mix 100.
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19: Denver weather.
20: Good afternoon, Colorado. What a nice change. Very fall-like conditions today. Chance for a few scattered storms and showers, and temperatures this afternoon will be in the low to mid-70s. Overnight tonight, dipping back down into the 50s. It'll warm up a touch tomorrow. Have a great day. I'm Denver 7 Chief Meteorologist Lisa Hidalgo.